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1: This is
0: Y201 27. Y201.
1: Kind of lead is in 2011. Got like to give permission on the side here to Oakburg. Heads to the river.
0: I got you on Saturday, Oakburg 2029, KLG.

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2: That's less than a speed dispatch, over.
0: M518, need to go north, over.
2: I'm on the bridge pulling down, I'll be able to get you north, over.
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1: Yeah, we're out here on the river, everything's fine. I'll back to you before it's in the center of
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Repeat, no defect. Total axle 508. Detector out.

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2: 7322, Adams 5A says 25 on the main, 0BA272.5, 0BA272.6, no sigil.
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CFX detector, milepost 299.7. No defect. No defect. Total axle 526. Detector out.

Northbound. Up right, westbound, and southbound.

CSX detector, milepost 313.5. No defects. Repeat, no defects. Total axles 452. Detector out.

0: CFX detector. Milepost 299.7. 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Repeat. No defect. Total axle 744. Detector out.
1: Clear master.

0: Central. Let's see here. As soon as the dispatcher gives me okay and it's starting right now, we'll get you worked in behind my train. Yeah. Hey, Tango, how you doing? Alright, 810 information on the Decatur side, you know. Let's see if I find you real quick. 810 lead engine 3422 tonight, over to the right.
1: That's right. Can I ask 3422?
0: 3422, after stopping at McIntyre West, and if you dispatch submission past the stop signal, single main deciding eastbound direction, it's still looking out over. Be safe, West, that's it.

minutes, wait for the next city search or what? Wanna clear number 2612 over? For a spell, the usual 85-364 combo here, over. We'll see how that works out tonight. Be safe with this, yeah.

0: 6SD train, dispatch Jax, all answering, over.
1: M521, we'll need to push them.
0: All right, M521, we'll need to push. I'll get you lined up for one. Thank you, over.

0: Cincy Dispatcher, A85, are you all in the clear of the mainline double? All right, couple more minutes. Western is at 264, over. A85 is about to clear up on the Madison branch line. I do have 365 Tontrol approaching Elko. Do y'all want to hold still real quick and we sneak computers, send them home, and then we'll get you on started, or do you just want to get started here?
1: We can hold up there.
0: Alrighty, and I do have that signal set up as one, but let me know what I can say if we have that back from me. I clear up your tractor 14 number. Where did he go? The work between number 2698 is lumbered at the 350 with the box 8 on it, never used. Still short of the limit, over. Then, okay, let's connect the signal back down at lumber now, or should I wait, over? Reverse limestone lumber, that way you get that started out. A85, clear up number 2652, that is your proceed lumber to 350, work between 350 and Elko. Branch line protected, over. 6, 5, 6. Careful, please, there, Western. Yeah, talk with you after a while.
2: Okay, we appreciate it.

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Detector out.

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1: CSX, AO 15, like to go north, over.
0: AO 15, you're currently getting an open breach, and you probably don't want to get your feet wet tonight, do you, over?
1: I don't know, it depends on what it pays there, though.
0: Not a whole lot. Not a whole lot. Hold up tight for a few minutes and that bridge comes down. And if you want to, you keep coming up as far as River Junction. 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
1: know? 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
0: Try to have a safe trip tonight. 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

0: Seth, not sure if you'll need it, but we got a NS4954.
1: All right, 4954. 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

0: 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That was Brock 12, Cahill Columbus, respectively 261 protected.
1: All right, understand, 365, 2650, Brock Elko.
0: Have we gone to my container 7-8-9? Currently got the bridge open. We'll get you on across there as we can, over.
1: Alright,
0: now, Rob Thomas just told me to send you to my container. I don't think he gave me a track, you're right, Cahill.
1: Alright,

0: dispatch 364, over.
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0: Did you get a tracker 40 yet? Is that coming through on your end, over?
1: Sure, I would have got it, over.
0: You got a 2787 Lombardo Elko. Okay, time showing at 1029, over. Just making sure here, I'm connected up on my end a little bit. Let's see here. Permission reverse, Lansdowne Lumber siding track. 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Permission reverse. Let me know when you're done, Noah. We're just going to see how to be careful, please.

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inch mile post. There's got to be an EC1 over. EC1 number will be 75883. Today's date 07-2726. 000296.8. EO1525. PSXT722. 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Is the null over?

Greenback 75883. Okay, in effect 2335 ARS. All right, thank you. 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

Alliance West, and it's your dispatcher off. Have a safe trip, 10 West, Michelle.

0: trouble.
1: 364, wind clear up at 2787. We'll be ready to head on to the chat when we can. We've got 5,400 foot.
0: Clear 2787, Lumber Elko work between back and deciding. Protect it. Sending you tap on back if you're ready for it, Owen. 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
1: 5,400 foot.
0: 54, still workable. 188 has come up at block. If he'd be able just to sleep in there, you can talk with him when you get up to Elko, when he make you meet and let him know where to go with his kit and caboodle, over. Alright, as soon as this one goes away, we'll get you in a track of 42. Please be careful. If anything comes up, give me a shout. What's this, yeah?

Okay, let's come meet the train and we'll go from there. Do be careful, please. Question is, yeah.

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1: Yeah, 647 needs to push.
0: All right, I'll get you lined up for one. Thank you.
1: All right.
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0: Y-201-27, go ahead, over.
1: You're ready to come off the river to get back to the side of the road.
0: Y-201-27, got permission to enter and occupy the side there in Oakworth. That's at 0043 ARS. Let me know when you're all clear, over.
1: Let me know. I will let you know which way.
0: I appreciate it. 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

0: dispatch, Trevor.
1: 06-CY-201.
0: Flight Joe, what do you have to, over?
1: Yeah, we need to come off the river and get back to the side of Oakworth.
0: Didn't even know you were up river. Nobody marked you up there. Alrighty then, good to know. 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

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Where's Landstone Bomber's hiding track as well? 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

Thank you for dialing.

Roger, 288, over. Let me clear on couple with you. That will be number 2823 Chihuahua, Rudy 2825, Rudy 25, Rudy 25, 261 protection, over.

time, the only light that's got the A12 needs a little headroom. It's just telling me to run around a little. Flight center, can dispatch 733. We are squaring up fuel blade and just looking for the 204 that's just left Salisbury. And fingers crossed everything goes well. We're going down to Salisbury next to meet the 732. Over. We'll see how the second one works out, but for first one, let's get going here in a second. Be careful, please. Yep.

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1: 188-0.
0: Clear 2807. Enter to Fort B. Where's the other one? There it is, 2820. We are looking 2807 Bronx to Elko, 2820 Elko to Lumber, 261 siding protected. Over.
1: Yeah, I'm driving at 2807
0: Bronx to Elko,
1: and the 2820
0: Elko
1: to Lumber. You know where we're taking the power to?
0: Probably Sheffield. 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Yeah.

0: dispatcher Jack Spillane,
1: Yeah, Y201, over, dispatcher.
0: 201-27, go ahead, over.
1: Let you know everything line locked back, side movement here at Oakworth.
0: All right, everything line locked back for side movement at Oakworth, and you're all in.

Back to you, be careful please. Falcon down in Stevens. Yep.

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Rob Thomas confirmed power's going to Sheffield, over. 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

this

12 at 293, up east at 297. 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
1: Single lot engine.
0: 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Over.
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1: Yeah, it's on the outside,
0: Just double checking. Here we go. Be safe. Wasting it out.

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0: Northwest Western, is it dispatch, is it 675-24, would that be, over?
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Yeah, signal's coming to you there, X-5-24-27, over. 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

Navy, the M-6827. Yeah, I'm trying to get you to marry Lee. Over. I looked at

6AB to the Y, 323-27, over. What are you currently locked in under for your PTC? Yeah, you're not showing PTC activated on my side. Detector out.

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goes down to the Pan Brothers, behind the old Hub Tower, and drop off behind that Hand Brothers. 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
1: CSX 126, like to get north across the river, please.
0: North across the river, North Seco, have a safe trip, Bubba.
1: All right, we thank you. 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
0: Where's this, yeah?

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0: Southwest and it's dispatched at the 85, over. 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
1: Yeah, go on view service, well, thank you. 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
0: What are you taking back with you, anything? 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
1: Yeah, 10 box cars to Sheffield.
0: Taking 10 box car back to Sheffield, gotcha. Real estate should be showing up on your screen momentarily, over.
1: Thank you.
0: West Tennessee, I'll be careful.
1: Oh, boy. 85 out.

and 521. 407 inbound. I got your line to go towards the

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And it's just like the inbound.

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1: That is right, 128, need to go north when we can.
0: Well, let's get rolling. Looks like he's heading you in at Harry's, so.
1: All right, we appreciate it.
0: Happy stuff, a good trip today, West Tennessee.

0: Australia 85, touchy over.
1: That's right, Mark, we're westbound, but.
0: Which way are you going at Decatur, over?
1: I think he said 6 and 9 is clear, so we can go in at 12. We got 10 cars.
0: All right, in this case, come on down to the bridge. You currently got a CSX going north. 288 is about halfway between Robertson and Forest, so I'll bring him to 12th and take you in there on the probe. When CSX is out, if you will.
1: That sounds good, over.
0: Here we go. Voice in the chair.

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1: 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Elko Lumber work between clear to limit now protected 261 over.
0: I cleared up.

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MS Western at GA85, all. 85, all. Yeah. Let's clear 3048. Elko Lambert work between. Clear off the limits 261 protected, all. I think somebody's talking over top of you. Channel 2.

0: through Whitney 85, Ella. Trying to talk about this track of 40. All right, one more time, sorry about that. 3048, Elko Lumber, clear of the limits, 261 protection, over.
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0: Okie dokie, permission on the Decatur siding while I got you, over.
1: Fire permission on Decatur siding.
0: Look out for the 04, they're probably going to be getting permission here in a few minutes if they're sticking with their usual time frame, over.
1: Checking out
0: 04. 88 still on the A lead, let's see here, permission pass, please. Which one is your lead engine going that way, over?
1: 7141 is that.
0: Alright then, NS7141 after stopping at 12th Avenue West, Tennessee Dispatchers, permission pass to stop, signal, single main siding, westbound, looking out, over.
1: Alright,
0: stopping at 12, we do have missed pass stop signal, westbound main line, side looking out. Careful please, Winston is out.
1: 8 out.
0: Call back to 1, you have a good rest of your morning, see you next time.
1: Well, you do the same.

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63054, Stevens and Dwayne, this is QM Protection, over. Probably around line 7 over. Just be careful, please. Let's get down.

0: Okay, place into dispatch 730. Clear up 3037, routed to gravel. 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
1: Before I had a little post. 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

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What's that, Jim?

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1: Yes, Dispatcher, CSX, X-5-24-27, siding at Oakworth. Need to go north. Need to take us over.
0: We do have currently your I-125 coming by. You probably noticed that. I do have one of mine sitting there waiting for us to clear. I'd be more than happy to get you squeezed in behind the moat.
1: Understand.
0: If I don't talk again, would you have yourself a good rest of your morning there? 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

0: 24, there's a close to Kansas Island. 54, 62 north, huh?
1: Alright, 76159, show that okay and effective, 0614 ARS, over. Alright, thank you, CSXS, teacher and special out.
0: Thank you.

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1: Morning, Aaron, 692.
0: L69228, go ahead, over.
1: Yeah, we got our stuff built here, got about 9 cars. I see this train here. Now, come out behind him, like 5 sides behind him. I don't need to stop nowhere and ask, I just need to go straight to the N and D and clear up.
0: All right, I got a high and wide coming south, M52328 there. Let me get him by you first and then holler at me there and I'll get you going behind him, over.
1: Is he coming inside?
0: No, he's going to be going down the main track there, over.
1: Okay, all right, I didn't know if he was getting out behind me. I hear
0: what I'm saying is he's got a high and wide restriction at 523. I can't meet or pass anybody there from 307 to 308, over. He's in Athens, Athens coming up to north in Athens now there, over.
1: Okay, all right.
0: All right, thank you there. CSX SD train special out.

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0: Signal right here at River Junction. Y'all might need to trim some trees back. Trees about to throw up the signal.
1: I'll let them know it there. 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

0: District is the dispatcher, M5 2328.
1: No push.
0: No push on a 523. Copy that. And then all those steel plates for the clearance implication, they right on the head of your train door.
1: That's right. We are already passed.
0: Here's a 308 on that restriction. Okay. All right. Come on. Get out beside there. Here we go.
1: Over.
0: 92 Aston,
1: over,
0: Scott. Aaron, already got all your job briefing info over there,
1: Yes, sir, that is correct. Straight to the NND, no stop at Athens. 9 car.
0: All right, can I have Sag Street there through 892, over?
1: Yes, sir, that is correct.
0: 692.

0: 2011, you got my permission to open up there. Second Street and that Oakhurst side come north. 0652 SWM, let me know. So right along back on side of court.
1: All right, 0652 on the side, and let you know as soon as everything's lined up back.
0: All right, straight to the ND, no LD work either, or?
2: Negative, negative. We're going to knock this thing out

because

things is, be dispatched, change lanes. Alright, 692, siding all linebacks for siding. Looks like you got a westbound coming across there, and maybe have y'all stacked across, and we'll talk to you up there when you get everything buttoned up on the end deal.

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Detector out.

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Detector out.

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1: Got you, up. Okay, take this, be this, batch chest, land spring, over. Alright, that's LC's 1928. Port clear on the ND. It's loose to derail and everything. It's line locked. All back for Maine. Y'all be careful out here. 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

Yes, sir. 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Thanks, Jack.

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Milepost 299.7. No defect. Repeat. No defect. Total axle 564. Detector out.

Missouri Ocean. West Tennessee 363 Ocean. What are y'all going to leave for a cut man getting on behind you?

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1: Owner Darby, this is Y103 upriver, when we can, please.
0: 110, y'all come on, syndication, over.

Yes, it is. Special National Manager, go by. Alright, siding all line well back, clear the siding even. Y'all be careful out here, get me sounded ready to get back on. Alright, sure. Alright, be careful. Fast is special next month. 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

0: Sounds good. 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This is Dispatch.
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0: Alô. 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

0: eastbound direction, over.
1: And 520-26 northbound, get signals across your bridge when you get a chance.
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Diverging approach, Decatur Vine, northbound N5 2026, locomotive TSA 1458.

Junction, northbound, N5 2026 CSXT, 458.

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Did you see those cars in Free West way up around the curve or something? 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

7-2-8-3400, and that's 8145, ready to Salisbury. All west of the 477, letter ready, coming back to you. Yeah, so. Mark with that.

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1: All right, 699-28. Oakworth. Riley and Cagle here, 8 o'clock on day. What bulletin number are you working with, over?
0: 52705. Got the 2042. Everything's good. PTC, plenty of fuel. Do that awful turn today.
1: Falkville. All right. Y101's up there getting out the crossovers to do a little switch and go through interchange. Y'all talked to them, LC9928. Permission to open up here at the south end and at Oakwork Siding and come south. Y'all need two signals here to get switched back this morning?
0: Yeah, we'll do that. That's all right.
1: Yeah, I can do that. And show permission open up here, 0902, talking to Y101, over.
0: I want 101 up there on the other end.
1: Okay.
0: Somebody out of sight here. Oakwork, 0902, SWMGMC.
1: All right, Chester, two signals and head towards fall.

0: 81, where y'all headed to today, yo?
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0: Alright. Can y'all clear HMCR from 82?
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1: We can clear it, Hunt, but we need to leave a couple on the main there at HMCR to make it a move.
2: No, defect.
0: Okay. Following you, there we'll see this other westbounders out there.
1: All right, we'll holler back here in a little bit.

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1: Channel 2, please.
0: I'm going to. IDS on 2 for 81, over.
1: 81, IDS on
0: 2. Okay, 81, over.
1: Hey, we got some pulls out of HMCR in Huntsville. Their cars that go to John Mansville L20 in Scottsboro. It's showing hold cars in the phone. I was going to see if you could get it coded up so it doesn't mess up our inventory and ask for codes and stuff when we pull them.
0: One of those cars still showing on the HMR inbound track, over.
1: Yeah, that's right. One of the cars is the MLX 430. Should be 5 total.
0: Tennessee's back your engine, over.
1: Y101, Mr. Darby, be here at Fine Street, boys, again, 3 upriver.
0: Be behind one of mine, over.
1: All right, thanks, sir.
0: Dispatcher in.
1: 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And both

0: Over. 81. Alright, 81, those cars have been coded up, over.
1: Alright, appreciate you.
0: Big one, have a safe trip out of here, still out.

Since he's running a little tardy there, and then we'll get y'all out to do the work behind him on

CSX detector. Milepost 313.5. 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Repeat. 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

Big Bestie, dispatch inside 2026. So, bus order for y'all is Nashville. When you get in up there, look for a ride back to Birmingham, boss. We're going over here to Ardmore for one coming up the hill there. Just want to go. Yeah, here we go. That's it, that's it.

Transmission at 836. 836, now you're calling the rail road.

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1: Well, 101, Spine Street.
0: Pass that southbound stop to the advisory here, Spain, CSC, T-Sub Lane up at 848, 848 in the AM, corner of the road is over.
1: Y101,
0: thank you, sir.

Yes, I grass seed is specially flexible. Come in, 28, come in. Oh, thank you. Get in and turn around and come back at him.

Lynn, rocking up. I got another northbound down there past Hansville coming this way. MT said to get over to, yeah, pretty well. So let's go ahead and plan on rocking it up. And then after that one more north gets by, I'll be ready for you. All right. Let me call back shortly. Just pass that luck.

SX-50 dispatch, Echo Ranch, go. Alright, 103, yeah, 101's over there, he just finished interchange, and I know he's supposed to be lining up an 848 train, so if you can get back, work with that Y-101, you get my permission on the siding track over there.

26 coming. Black KBS, that 26 goes by, and then let me know when you clear over. See if that's your phone.

This all rolled over.

Down there, see if they get him lined across in a timely manner, and I'll holler right back at you shortly.

Bad for a while.

Please access to dispatch back to him. AL 693-28. Yeah, they got my 26 line straight across. No delay there. I'm going to need you to go ahead and plan on locking up there on the north end of that LD, please, over. All right, locking up on the north end of the LD. 100% should be able to let you open back up as soon as it clears there, following north one. All right, we'll talk to you here in a little bit. Just by

Dispatcher, answering, over. Three, over. Revere Lee, Cabaret, 916 AM, over. Dispatcher's out. D1, East Hazen to Scottsboro.

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0: CSX takes the dispatcher to see the contents of them. Yes, they're kind of a local coming. We want to get them in the first Dalton at the south end. How much longer are you going to be open? I appreciate it. Thank you, dispatcher.
1: Tennessee 87, just all this information, 895, I'm coming to the video.

T-Sat 220, your switch to line a lot, derail everything in place for mainline movement there. Main there and hit it south. Okay, appreciate the heads up. We'll signing out. Let's make that 26 and go. All right, yes, you will. Yes, no, Jack.

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Dispatch, are answering over.

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All right. Thank you.

0: Tennessee answering, over.
1: So far there, dispatch.
0: Go ahead.
1: So far is it 12. So when we can, I'd like to go a fairly long stall. We'll be able to pull through the track to drop these auto racks off. And then after that, we'll need to try to get up there to the 351 to do about 30 minutes worth of work.
0: He's coming the wrong time, but okay, set a location, I guess.
1: Okay. Hey,
0: all
1: right. Whatever you need us to.
0: I'm going to have that siding also to meet trains. Got too many out here and too many working.
1: Okay, now I'm pulling into a track, into a storage track, so I'll be able to clear that siding up. If you need me to clear that siding up before you can get me up there at 351, it's just whatever you need me to do.
0: I'll probably have to clear that siding up first. I got a couple out of Sheffield and a couple coming with us, sir.
1: Okay, all right, we'll
0: dock
1: in that
0: storage track here. I'll holler at you, we'll clear that side up. That'll work, over. All right.
2: Tennessee to Jared, over. Go ahead, Darby.
0: I need to get one out of 12th Avenue, over.
2: Give me just a few minutes. I'll be out of your way.
0: Sounds good. Shut your up. So you tagged out with Cabri on Revere Lee, 9:33 a.m. Over. Check yourself out.

103, Mitch passed that stop signal by, say NS Main, 1060 side lane out ahead. 934 AM, calling the rules, over. 1 AM. All right, thank you, Jeff. About your head.

CFX detector. Milepost 299.7. 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Repeat, no defect. 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Detector out.

0: Report clear to siding at airport with the 101, showing the clear one.
1: All right, thank you.

0: Mission open up there. Three north end.
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0: north end. 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
1: 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One's working in the siding over there building the 848 trains. 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
0: All right. And
1: that's right. Talk to me. Get back across there. Here's Dutch Echo.

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0: Tennessee's facts are inching over. 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

0: Southbound, quarter route.
1: All right, 6 foot trail.
0: Thank you.

Victor 81, over. I just sent y'all track authority. Cabri and Clark. Cabri and Clark are on the Revere League. Over. Cabri and Clark. Over. And also, clear it up when you can get up there to Scottsboro. I got signal and track department waiting on y'all there. Over. I appreciate it. Stretcher up. Go ahead. You say over. Prepare Larry Clark, 10:13 a.m. to clear. Over. 81, it's just Cabri now. Clark's clear. It's just Cabri on the A-Late, or Revere Late now. Over. Get marked. Stretcher out.

Okay, open up 11, 18, 1118.

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0: West Tennessee answering, over.
1: Norfolk Southern, milepost 367.2. No defects. Repeat, no defects.
0: 1026 AM, over. 81, Revere leads all yours, over.
1: Norfolk Southern, milepost 367.2. 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Repeat, no defects.

0: 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Badger Jazz, Flanagan.
1: 692, where's Scott?
0: 692, 28th Oahu.
1: Alright, we're in the clearing the yard, and crossover is still being used by that 101, so we'll give it back to them.
0: Alright, come in 692, 28th, report all clear to siding at Oakworth, and 101 stage and the crossover show you in the clear.
1: Alright, brother, we appreciate you.
0: Alright, go good afternoon. Just a second. Is there a dispatch, Jasper, answer? S is over.

0: Well, that's your answer, over.
1: 04 is
0: touching. Hey, 04.
1: Yes, sir. We are clear of the site.
0: 10:32 a.m., over.
1: 10:32 a.m.
0: That's your answer.
1: It is touching.
0: Champion lead 10:32 a.m. over
1: the LC-9920 reports everything for over an hour line plus back from Maine. Headed back north. How many you got?
2: 36 Blue River Johnson.
0: That's correct, over.
1: I 101 building that 848 type train out there on the Maine. When y'all get back up there, I don't know if I'll be able to get that restriction. If not, then call me. I'll get you permission and get. Okay.

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0: You're up and right.
1: 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Clear 50.

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287, over. 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

Tennessee 81 4767, Asa 297 to Kurt Scottsboro. 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
1: Hey, Scott, Tommy Spear, I guess I don't know if it's down on your side, but ATAC just went down as I was trying to approve that. Can you give me a written authority or how you want to do it?
0: Yeah, hang on just a second here. Let me just pull that one up. Yeah, I can lock it in with a readback screen. You get the paper version there?
1: Yeah, I'm ready for it.
0: He's 1-877-556. On days 8072826 at 0003-0893 for TL Spear Compass, number 18, operate main number 1 south. Be from the NASDK, hold out main track. To the SAS South End Holmes Gap, number 1 track. Line
1: 4.
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1: 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Over. EC1 number 7755680728260, 0003083, TL Spear 1A, Main number 1, south direction. NAS Decatur holdout, Main, SAS South Holmes Gap number 1 track, got line 4 till 1330 on today's date, SWM.
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1: Like, okay, in effect, it's 1223 SWM. Give me a report by anywhere. I don't see no southbound.
0: Yeah, unless somebody needs something, I'll holler at you. Maybe we need to double track the gap there. Just like track your movement. And as you're running down the road and your device reboots, reloads, or whatever, it should pop in your electronic ATM menu there, so you should be able to do a report by electronic.
1: Okay, I'll give it a shot when I get down there. Thank you.
0: If not, call me. That's fine. Here we go.
2: So, Scott? Y-101, Scott.
0: Come back there, SD Dispatcher, answer no question.
2: Y-101, we locked up in the clear, 848's in the side, the brake test is ready to go, and everything. We handle line and lock side movement, over.
0: Alright, come to Y-101, all finished building that train siding, all the switches, line lock, back towers on it, brake test are ready to go, 101 all clear.
2: Crew should be loading up just any second.
0: Sounds good. Okay. All right. Appreciate all the help. Anybody else in Oakworth, little friend, Steve? SS Dispatch, that's what.

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1: 732.
0: But let me know when you get those bulletins online and you wrestle way across the river there, over.

0: Dispatcher answering, over.
1: 732, dispatch.
0: Go ahead, over.
1: Yes, sir. The Decatur Yard says that the trainmaster is not here, so I guess we won't be getting those bullets.
0: Outstanding. All right. Y'all just come on here, over.
1: At all.
0: I'm needing just 60 bulletins or something.
1: Yeah, the bulletins that they printed off at Sheffield only had 3 pages.
0: Okay. All right, I'll we'll see if we can get them faxed on up here to Scott or to Stevenson, over.
1: All right, that's good, thanks.
0: Got you out.

0: 73, don't know if they towed you, but 287's back on the move. They're already by lumber there.
1: All right, I understand.
0: I thought you used my truck.

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0: UV-8446,
1: though. 8446,
0: sorry, I appreciate it.
1: Oh, y'all have a good vacation.

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1: Yeah,
0: Dispatcher, go
1: forward.
0: Check,
1: see what it looked like.
0: Getting
1: out, you know, clear to the
0: 361. Well, I guess we can follow 286 up there, over.
1: All right, I understand. Meet you back on the side between Lumber and Limestone.
0: Back on the side, Lumber and Limestone, leading up for rear 286, 1203 p.m., over.
1: 1203 p.m., leading up for 286. Appreciate it.
0: Put your out. Comes your tractor 20 also.

0: Tennessee, dispatcher's answering, over. 5167. On that 5167, we should pass that eastbound stops at the lumber. Sign to the main lead, that's the rear 286, 1215, 1215 PM, quoting the rules, over.
1: 1215 PM,
0: are you back in the side of your lumber, yes, sir?

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1: Thanks, folks. 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

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Thank you.

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Fordi jeg sagde, at det er det, der er i Svans Hoff. Thank you.

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1: AO 4.
0: Ready to go back to Decatur, are you working over?
1: I'll be working.

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1: AL 4.
0: Releasing a 5390 work plane lumber in Elk on the main. Just confirming you are all protecting the siren with plane limestone and lumber, over.
1: That is
0: correct. I copy that. Thank you. Sending one back, over.
2: CFX, detector, mile
0: 2,
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Tennessee Dispatch to Hereford. Over. The thing is, 286B is leaving Madison, headed that way. Over. What'd you say? Over. All right, thank you. How long do you think until you'll be in the clear? Over. All right, I copy that. Just back out.

Southwest Tennessee Dispatch, over. West Tennessee Dispatch, over. Just confirm unit clear at Scottsboro. Waiting on maintenance away to get in the clear, over. Copy that, thank you. Dispatch out.

0: 喂，啥嘞？什么称呼？Go ahead, 286. Hi, this is 32 to the next, over.
1: What was that again? I'm sorry.
0: Let's do 3030 for the next, over.
1: Okay, sorry, to the next, thank you.
0: Thank you, and out.

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1 4 3 7 1 8 6 7 5 8 7 5 8 7 5 8 7 5 8 7 5 8 7 5 8 7 5 8 7 5 8 7 5 8 7 5 8 7 5 8 7 5 8 7 5 8 7 5 8 7 5 8 7 5 8 7 5 8 7 5 8 7 5 8 7 5 8 7 5 8 7 5 8 7 5 8 7 5 8 7 5 8 7 5 8 7 5 8 7 5 8 7 5 8 7 5 8 7 5 8 7 5 8 7 5 8 7 5 8 7 5 8 7 5 8 7 5 8 7 5 8 7 5 8 7 5 8 7 5 8 7 5 8 7 5 8 7 5 8 7 5 8 7 5 8 7 5 8 7 5 8 7 5 8 7 5 8 7 5 8 7 5 8 7 5 8 7 5 8 7 5 8 7 5 8 7 5 8 7 5 8 7 5 8 7 5 8 7 5

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1: West Tennessee, the A81, over. Your lead engine leading, over. At 3422, how big is your train leading also? Yeah, I'm aware, over.
2: Okay.
1: Track 30, come and see.

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1: We didn't know what the planes were. They said something about Whaler earlier, but I don't know if we got time for that now.
0: You say, what about the storage track, over?
1: We're in a storage track right here. We didn't know if we need to stay in here. Do you know what, have you already seen about the plan is for us?
0: You're good until 4 p.m. Are you saying you have too many cars to take back to Decatur?
1: Yes, ma'am. The original plan was Whaler and back. I don't know if we got time for that.
0: All right. Let me try to contact your train master. Stand by, over.

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What's an updated mouth hold for you, over? I got that 338, track's already coming to you, over. Catch out.

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1: Okay, all right.
0: All right, dispatch out.

Tennessee Dispatch, over. Information on Midway side and 224 in the PSP on C1 here, over. You need to do what, over? All right, we'll brief again once you get close to Chase, over.

I'm about to put in a request now. What track are you going to clear it over? All right, standing by. Dispatch out.

Santa David Metro. We're going to stay in the middle track. I copy that. Thank you. Dispatch out.

asynchronous, West Tennessee Dispatch 286, over. How close can I show you it, over? Lieutenant, the 324, we're going to release two track authorities of 535, set her proceed number to Elko on the main and hold, as well as the 5968, proceed Elko to Brock on the main. Showing you all protected by 6111, 8 to the midway, hold on.

Three, you are seeing one at Midway. They're about to give up their track, so we're going to get you a few more limits on. Dispatch out. West Tennessee Dispatch, 81 over. Confirm you are all locked into the side at Midway, over. Lieutenant 6018 works between Crow Creek and Midway on the main, showing you all protected in the side at Midway. Send one back to you. Thank you. Dispatch out.

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What mile post you at, over? And I copy that.

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Detector out.

7:32. Police in the 6012, proceed lumber to Brock on the main, showing you all protected by 6229, which is a proceed ace receives notice.

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1: Hey, dispatcher, CSX, M520 in the side near at Oakworth. Like to go north whenever it's our turn, over.
0: 901 south, over.
1: Alright, 901 south, thank you.
0: I go south these days. 129, I have signal indication southbound. We're already lined up for you.

CSX detector, milepost 313.5. No defects. Repeat, no defects. Total axles 584. Detector out.

Forest in the city's metro. Forest in the city's metro. Over. Cowboy, over. That's right, have you talked to him, over? All right, dispatch out.

address CA6460, Ward Swain, Decatur Junction, Vine Street, including both CPs. One high rail westbound, hot weather patrol.

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1: Yes, sir. 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
0: Yeah, bridge is down locked. 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
0: I appreciate that. 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
1: PA 6478, Vine Street to McIntyre, including Control Point McIntyre, one high rail westbound, hot weather patrol.

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No defects. Repeat, no defects. Total axles 332. Detector out.

Pacific, Express to 881, over. Sorry, just briefing with you. What do you think you'll have time to do, over?

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Which is hung up. I'm not

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All right. 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
1: Y-201,
0: jumping out the siding at Oakwood, 1735 KLG.
1: Permission to use the siding at Oakwood.

Bunker answering, over. Yes, sir, I got run all the way to Wheeler. No problem. I'm about to send back that CP here in just a second, but we'll be holding back to Wheeler for just a little bit.

Milepost 2.970. Defect. Repeat. No. Defect. Total. Excellent. 3.20. Detector out.

0: course, and if you did press right, 81 over. As of now, they want you to full high at McIntyre and shove in behind 808, clearing the side in 40.
1: All right, full high at McIntyre and shove in behind 08.
0: Yeah, but maintenance away still has time between Wheeler and McIntyre doing heat patrol, so I'm trying to contact the train master to see if he'll let you go in at 12 at Colorado. Alright, I will not get you by 12 until I verify.
1: Okay.
0: Alright, dispatch out.

0: Southern, milepost 356.5, no defect, repeat, no
1: defect. Tennessee dispatch, over.
2: CSXY 201, dispatch.
1: Fire 201, over.
2: When we can, we'd like to go out on that river track.
1: Fire behind one, over.
2: Behind one, we thank you.
1: Wow, dispatch out.

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1: All right, understand.
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0: Hey, Kelly, it's Anderson.
1: Hey, what?
0: Lee, CC1, number 78623. Police from my authority on all tracks. SAS South Harris, SAS Cater Junction. Through that authority.
1: 78623, Anderson, South Harris, Cater Junction, release 1830, KLG.
0: That's good copy there, 1830, KLG, and appreciate the good help today, though.
1: We got a warm wheel, want to check it to Ardmore. It should be around 8 back. ETCX 70462.

Southwest and a seated Skydropper. One on NS3422. Permission pass to eastbound stop signal at McIntyre. 91 to the siding east direction. No problem. Dispatch out.

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No defect. Repeat, no defect. Total axle 362. Detector out.

0: coming across the bridge. 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
1: Yeah, let me go back to second engine and see what's going on. 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It's got a weak. The lead engine 3314 got a tag on it that says weak battery, do not shut down, but it shut down on its own. Now it won't start.
0: Gotcha.

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1: Back low and everything back in.
0: Well, let me see if I can get it down to south end.

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1: Well, this agent just died on me, so we're going to be here in a minute.
0: Really?
1: It died coming across the bridge, and then the second agent quit loading for a minute.
0: Quality. You want this turned on, Mike?

0: 209, go ahead.
1: Yeah, 209, yeah. That second one got us on up here. It started loading back up, but I believe that fuel pump on this first not had enough of it. So.
0: I got you. Are you good with the second one to Birmingham, or do you need some help?
1: Most likely.

Navy Red, sir.

Tennessee Dispatch, over. Tennessee Dispatch, over. Pan, over. Lead engine AO 4, over. 1018, over. Lead engine, over. That's an 18 on NS7141. Permission into the side at between Lumber and Limestone. Also, signal indication at Limestone. Permission reverse in the control point at Limestone as needed on that NS7141, over. Problem, dispatch out.

0: Claro. ¿Quieres accionar?
1: Two oh nine.
0: They want to try and get you to Hartzell.
1: All right, go to Hartzell with you. Yeah, I saw a mechanical desk, and yeah, this fuel pump's bad on this lead engine.
0: Yeah, I think he's back there talking to him now. I thought about the battery maybe not keeping the headlight on, but while it's still light out, we'll make it run for Hartzell.
1: Okay, yeah, this thing's written up low, weak battery too, so yeah, it won't make it long. But yeah, we'll go to Hartzell.
0: I don't know.

out there about 4 hours, you know, but I will call it back.

0: Did y'all get something cranked up?
1: Well, I got one running. We're going to go to Hartsel, and we'll hopefully make it to Hartsel.
0: How much more time y'all got?
1: Oh, we got lots of time. We're going to do 5 hours, 5.5 hours.
0: Well, that's always the deal.
1: Yeah.
0: All right, y'all look good as far as I can see. Still had a light hanging.
1: Thank you.
2: Well, mechanical's telling me now that your headlight should stay lit to Birmingham, so we're going to go for it.
0: All right, well, we'll definitely need that push to get in order.
2: Gotcha. I'll give him a call right now.
0: All right, we'll let you know if anything happens, to be honest.

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1: How are you seeing, dispatch?
0: Speaking over.
1: Yeah, we're ready to go to Decatur. We just need to cut off on the main, jump up in the yard and grab about 50 cars, a couple back up, and then we'll be ready to go to Sheffield with about 9,000 feet total.
0: I got that. If you want to case, I'm going to take you to Harbor for now. I'll let you know as soon as I get around for you.
1: All right, thank you.
0: Metro.

0: 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Milepost 299.7. No defect. 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No defect. Total axle 620. Detector out.
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